0: 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Bay FM 99.9. Blues from the Bay is proudly sponsored by Acceptance Finance. Whether it's a mortgage, a lease or a financial plan, call me, Russell Shaw, on 66 80 80 45.
1: 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Respect the Bundjalung Nation. 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Of pretty flowers, ngayamburgi yanga banjalaka, and pretty butterflies. 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Respect the Bundjalung Nation. Bugurbe, good thing.

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I don't know what happened there. That was Fiona Boyce from Voodoo in the Shadows. I am fooling. Yeah, apologies. Let's go to this album, the Back to the Joe Crown album that I played at the beginning of the show. This is, again, featuring Papa Marley. This is a track called Going Down.

Everyone's glued to their flickering screens. 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Their pockets are full and their cars are clean. 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

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I paid the mortgage, it's mine. Got up, a cup of coffee, went down nice to nap. Made me feel a bit mood-key.

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0: A rock and roll classic from Golden Earring. We'll have Golden Earring's encore and a concert recording from Rat when the Source event continues.
1: There's a sign at the end of the road that says, "Next stop, Twilight Zone."

you quantities. Now what? That makes you uncomfortable. Fuck you and the Range Rover you're driving on. Fuck your Saab convertible and fuck your twice weekly trips to the analyst. Stupid motherfucker. Fuck the Hamptons.

naturally. Fuck your big old Sunday New York Times. Fuck the Wall Street Journal and Newsweek and the lot, including Nation, Village Voice, Guardian, and the rest. Stupid set of privileged motherfuckers think it's fashionable to have an alternative.

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Your pencil thin, Evian drinking, calorie counting, caffeine limiting, sodium sparing, Nutrasweet sweetening, rear view mirror preening, carrot nibbling bunny. Go drown in a lake of Diet Coke, fucker. 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What else matters? 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

0: got cash. 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Neutered asshole. And your idea of multiculturalism. Japanese restaurant on Monday. Indian on Tuesday. And on Wednesday, Caribbean. Not too spicy, please. 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Dumb fuck.
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That makes you uncomfortable. 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Fuck your Saab convertible and fuck your twice weekly trips to the analyst. 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

0: 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And before that group, we heard Pakwa with a track called The Visitor.
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0: And I'd like to slow it down a bit and to continue with KMAC, which is the stage name of Australian cellist Catherine McKee, and a gorgeous track called I See You.

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2: 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Okay, thank you.

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2: 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Right now you're listening to Beautiful Voices for another 20 minutes or so. And I've just played this gorgeous version of Malaika sung by Angelique Kidjo. And in a moment I put on a version by Harry Belafonte and Miriam Makeba from an old recording from 1965 from a vinyl. First, I'll let you know what I played before. Lindsay Phillips, a folk singer from Australia, and the track DZRI. Lisa Gerrard, also a singer from Australia. The track was In Exile. And that was taken from the album The Silver Tree, which Lisa Gerrard released in 2006. And you may know Lisa Gerrard as half of the duo Dead Can Dance, where she sings with Brendan Perry. And before Lisa Gerrard, we heard Enya with Boadicea. This is Beautiful Voices, and I want to play another version of Malaika.

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I have in my general vicinity a copy of the very concise Bureau of Meteorology forecast for Sunday, the 24th day of the month. Concise, but not the best words. For Northern Rivers for Sunday, cloudy. Very high chance of showers. Winds 15 to 25 kilometers per hour. Becoming light in the late afternoon. We're looking here at 5 to 10 millimeters of rain today, which no doubt is going to add to our general